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They just strut. What the fuck? They know what is what, but they don't know what is what. They just strut. What the fuck? They know what is what, but they don't know what.

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Why me? Why?

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1: Ready or not, here I come, you can't hide. Ready or not, here I come, you can't hide.

0: Flux continuu de hituri. Flux continuu de hituri, hituri.
1: Radio Energy. Cu noi sunetul are sens.